And I touched your face, narcotic mindful lace, Mary Jane. 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And I touched your face, narcotic mindful lace, Mary Jane. And

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Oh my, my, oh my, my love, I take one look at you, you're taking me out.

0: NDR 1 Welle Nord. Mein Radio. Mein Schleswig-Holstein.
1: We had white horses and ladies by the score. All dressed in